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1: Answer questions. That's your questions.

You've been listening to the Solana Show. You've been listening to Max Fear on the Deck. Once again, it's always good to be back here at Centerfold. And always my crew, showing me some love every single time I'm here. Thank you very much.

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Been proper winter for me this week.

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1: Yeah, good morning to you, Rachel H. Saturday blessings indeed. Let's get your weekend started, Centre Force. You've been listening to Butters and the Return to Rio Show.

Sunset Town Space Cowboy Rave for tonight in our time, and make sure you do come on down. We're going all night long.

Ramblings. Yes, Centre Force, thank you all so much. It's the Butters, the Return to Rio show. I am out, and I will see you all beautiful people at the same time next week. Laters.

0: 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Are you ready?
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Good morning. How we doing? Big up to the Butters. Have a great weekend, sir. He's back next week. Same time, same place.

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Or come and be a pain. Speaking of which,

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How we doing, guys? Giving up for frequencies. Blimey, if I was going to frequencies, I wouldn't be up.

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I was logged on last week as well. And Tuesday. There's some gremlins in the system. Hey ho. Hope you're well, JJ. Ah, Customs House. 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You're slacking.

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He's going to be first one in next week. 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It don't count.

0: Get him, boy.
1: That's a Kevin, the angry painter. How we doing, mate? Saying good morning, G. Too many of them caramel vodkas last night. Oh, I'm so jealous. It's so good, right? Hope you guys are having a great time. You had a great birthday. Was it yesterday or the day before? I don't know. Big 6-0, wasn't it, mate? In fact, mate, you don't live a day over 60.

Handsome Cabby locked on with Tracy J. Good morning. Kevin with Julie, you've got another 2 days left out in the reef. And looking forward to September. Yeah, I can't wait. 2 weeks in the sunshine. Although it's been warm here. There she is, me Julie. Saying good morning, sunshine. Kev's 50th yesterday. Oh, he was a lot older than that.

Morning, Glenn. Big Matt and Sam locked on from Leicester, getting up early to clean up the dead bird and feathers that the cat decided to bring into the bedroom last night. Oh, no. Let's not talk about cats. My two are

Gibbo. Good morning to Kerry. Saying, good morning, Centre Force. Back at ya. Guess we better do this theme game shortly, right? If you're not familiar with what we do, normally about this time every Saturday,

play a theme tune. It could be a movie, TV series. All you got to do is guess it. If you get it right, you get the Anfield Roar. If you get it wrong, you get the Phantom Raspberry Blower. That's

And some cavi. Kev's going to be happy with aging 10 years on one birthday. Out to the Joy Seeds, the A1 locked on as always. Looking forward to the bangers at 7:15. How are we doing? Out to the Greenwich Park Military Outdoor Fitness crew. Whoop, whoop. It's only taken me, what, 2.5 years to get that right? Greenwich Park Military Outdoor Fitness crew.

Tattooed Viking. 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Got no idea.

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Not allowed to give out that kind of information. Pat Novak saying, sounds like a medical examiner type of program. That's Wayne and Joe Kenside. Good morning. That's Jamie Wakeham. Good morning, mate. You're stuck in a breakdown. Bubbles from Harlow. Well done. Tattoo Viking saying, cat's so not happy. Not going to hear the last of this all day long.

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And then also saying, don't worry, I'll bring a Zimmer frame so I don't fall over.

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Out to the Ginger Ninja. Another one, I want more than that, please.

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Yeah. 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
1: Glenn C's early morning breakfast.

Welcome back to the other side. Let's put this theme game to bed, shall we? This is quite old. Not as old as Old Man Paul, but it's old. 1973. Starring Reg Varney, Doris Hare, Bob Grant and Karen, Michael Robbins, Stephen Lewis.

0: Spencer. So, morning, Glenn. I always wondered, are Deb and Kane actually gardeners? Or is it just their surname?
1: That's not a bad question.

Say good morning to Momo, sending lots of love back at you. Out to the Jeff. Saying, I'm a gardener, Glenn, but I'm not happy all the time. Jeff in Banston. I hate gardening. Out to the pool in Wenham Green. Good morning, mate. Out to the Sasha and the Steve. So, loving your bangers. I ain't started them yet. They're coming after this, actually. Out to the Nikki Davis and Tony Davis.

Hornsborough, Lift Me Up, that's coming out on Troy Garçon. Then it was Lisa Minnie, ATFC, Bad Habit, Some Guy remix, that's a DJ only. Ilias Barrientos with a track called Right Here, big Balearic banger from Tool Room. Then

2. Then we're going to Frequencies Live from the Electric Ballroom from 4 till 8 p.m. Then you've got Grant Nolder from 8, and then Liquid Ice from

Out to Stu Wickford. Good morning, mates. Out to Dean the Wilder. Top of the morning. Bears World Good morning, mate. Lovely tunage. That's from Kim and Pete. Thanks, guys. Thanks for your lug holes. Up and Atom, little job this morning, then straight to London for frequencies. Let's have it. That's from Jake in Leicester. Enjoy, mate. That's a Johnny Boy at Wazza, the Gold Coast Posse. That's a D-May Division 2.

Out to the Chris CC. So, and Angela Walker. Glenn C is a bit clubby this morning. Chop, chop, we're getting picked up soon. Out to the Claire Bear. In sunny Shotgate, locked on walking the dogs. Free frequency workout. Have a good

AJ and Shrewsbury saying week after week, bar last week. So good. Thanks, mate. My boyfriend is having it large upstairs with his drum and bass, and I'm in my front room having it. So many memories. Thank you. I think that's from Sasha. Locked on the way to sunny Southampton Park Run. That's Marky Boy. Have a good one, mate. JJA Boys sending a load of fire emojis. Thanks, guys. The Governor, Mr. C. That's from Jamie Wakeham. Thanks, mate. Out to Richard the Black Cap driving Loughton, loving them. Thank you. Out to the Mr. Grew. Straight off the Barbie. Hot, hot, hot. Thanks, mate. Morning, Mr. C. Dave Cotty locked on. At the Mont Blanc Luigi side. Okay. That House Walls track is blinding, Glenn. That's from our big sponsor, Marley Comms, Paul 6am crew. That's a try.

Three Hive, mate. That's a Alan Righetti Spaghetti. Good morning. That's a Essendon Paul St. Glen. Love your harder side. Hope I've got the kitty cat ear protectors. Nah, they got the ump. They're downstairs. So I wouldn't let him in. Walking the dog in Ascot. Morning, mate. That's the Andy Moores. Someone else asking me about my cats. Kevin. They're still alive. Let me just say that. Tattooed Viking liking this. Thank you. Out to Pelican Pete. Good morning.

great day. 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Out to Ali Pally today. Out to the Stewie. Oh, it's his birthday today. Happy birthday.

Good morning, that's the Temu Bunta gang back together at Frequencies today. Can't wait. Chris and Helen, have a good one, guys. Shout out to Wazza, hope you're well. That's from Gold Coast Johnny Boy. Great tunes as always, Glenn. That's from Mark in Royston. It's up the road for me. Thanks, mate.

Out to the Angela Walker saying, ignore Chris CC, I'm loving the music. Thanks. Getting ready for Freaks, just can't wait. Good morning.

the Temu Bunta crew, enjoy Frequencies. That's from Andrea in Stoke. Still on a beach in Jamaica by the look of it. Out to Shaggy and B in the shelter, and can I wish B a happy birthday? Happy birthday, B.

Most of you are going to Frequencies. If you can't make it, make sure you check out live performance, live from the Electric Ballroom. That's from 4 till 8 p.m. today, live on your wireless. And then we've got another one, Bug Jam Festival. That's at Santa Pod Raceway next Saturday, 25th, 8 until 1 a.m. Not sure the ticket situation on that, whether they're all sold out or if there's any left, but check out the socials. Out to Nikki, Katie and Emily, please. That's from Stu in Whitford. Good morning, loving the tunage. That's from the Carp Man. Tight lines, mate.

time's about run out for me. I'm going to slow things a little bit down with this. Last one from me.

by Master Magri, followed by Alex Little, then the Benno, then Live from Electric Ballroom, Grant Nolder, then Liquid Ice. Wherever you're up to today and this weekend,

to the Beckenham Disciples, spreading the word of Centre Force. That's from One Eye Jim. Good morning. Thanks, Handsome Cabby. Have a great weekend. See you in Erin Dawes.

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morning. How on earth is it Saturday already? I'm not entirely sure. It's been one of those weeks, blink and you'll miss it. However, it is Saturday. It's the 18th of July and 9 minutes past eight. It's the Morning Glory Breakfast Show with myself, ADB. I'm going to take you through till 10 o'clock this morning. Live from Rejoice Bar, overlooking Las Vistas Beach, Los Cristianos, Tenerife, where it's a nice morning. Not a gorgeous morning, not a glorious morning, just a nice morning. So welcome aboard, wherever you're listening from, whatever platform you're listening on. And if you are on the Mixcloud TV, as always, you'll see my view from the DJ booth here in Rejoice. It looks a little bright on camera this morning, but it's not. I need to have a little adjust there, but anyway. 07709 333 883, you guys know what to do. First shout of the morning, as always, goes out to Glen C. Cracking show this morning, mate. I love those bangers at 7:15. Have a good weekend, mate. In terms of you lovely listeners, Mother Love Day. She was first on parade this morning. And let the weekend begin indeed. Jane and Mick with us this morning. Macca in Norfolk. You have a good weekend as well. Rolly Cat and Luke, the world-famous Kirk Tavern in Nottingham, but they're currently on tour in Zante. Enjoy, guys. Stu Wickford, good morning, buddy. Diddy Dave. And Paul the Cab, happy Saturday indeed. Speaking of cabs, the handsome cabbie's locked in this morning with Tracy J. I'm all good, thank you, guys. Martin and Kath, the Exton crew are with us. Pat Novak, Kelly Notelli. Is candlelight. Yeah, I'm going to get a few messages like that today, aren't I? Everybody heading up to the Electric Ballroom today for frequencies. Someone's got to hold the fort in Tenerife. No, that's me today. I'm going away and how I wish. But if you are ready to frequencies, have a good day.

possibly, you never know. Tel Aviv Dazza and his house guest Johnny, good morning. Johnny's being educated today, and so, rightly so. Chris.

Kev the Kebab, good morning. I'm not sure that's politically correct to describe it like that. Or are you talking about, like, pigeons and things? Johnny Knoxbridge, good morning, my friend, and thank you. I wish it wasn't so. West Ham side, good morning, mate. Mate, it's Saturday. You've got frequencies in a couple of hours. It's not Friday still. Alan Righetti, Spaghetti, good morning. Out to Austin in Coventry, passing the second year uni exams. Bigley and Tony, very proud parents, and so you should be. The Hartley Whitney Massive getting ready for frequencies. Flip Flop Tim and Tracy locked in. Wishing Neil a happy 59th birthday. Have a great day, Neil. At a Kell Street Kitchen. A glorious Romford Market this morning. Have a good day, guys. Bam, good morning, mate. Enjoy, pal, enjoy. You'll be, you'll do well today, mate. It'll be a good one. Sarah from Letchworth, good morning. At Dartboard Corner, they're warming up for frequencies today as well.

Garth and the boy Reese in nice and early, but playing a charity football match. Enjoy, Garth. I'd pull a hammy within about 5 minutes, mate, to be honest.

Good morning, Ivy. See you soon. Dazzling Daz in Chester. Yeah, you have to be careful. Out to the two T's. Bubbles from Felixstowe on the way to the park run this morning. Out to all the park runners. We get a few on a Saturday morning. It's far too energetic for me. Good morning, Momo. Ah, Kev the Kebab got ya. Yeah, shouting out to all the birds this morning. Surname of bird. We are being politically correct. And the GHC crew locked in. And in Newport today. Gav Pep, good morning. Good morning, Fitzy. And his missus, Leaning Lisa. She beat you to it this morning, mate. Someone's got a couple of hours at work to do first. Paul and the 6am crew. Paul and the 6am crew in Thailand. Nice. Big up to Simi, Mike, all the Rotherham Red Stripe Ravers from the Big G. Keith the Teeth, very good morning to you, mate. Enjoy frequencies. All of you enjoy frequencies. I'm just a little bit jealous. Christian, morning, buddy. Make sure you wash your hands well after helping Lisa put on her fake tan.

don't forget, as is always the case on a Saturday morning, between 8.30 and 9, we take a step back in time. This morning, it's 1998. We're taking a look at the big hits from the big movies of that year. And we're starting with an absolute classic from Bobby Womack. I am really looking forward to playing this. I thought it was going to be a bit of a struggle this week, looking at some of the movies, but there's some absolute bangers in there, in my personal opinion. And the Walt Out Boy, and Sally Ann, who's still in bed this morning. Shout out to West Ham Sire Mo, as always. We're going to shout out to Stuart in Ongar. George in St. Ives has joined us this morning. Nighty, good morning. Enjoy, mate, enjoy. Out to Gaz, Clint, Craig and Frank. They are the Pet Shop Boys truck drivers on tour. Valencia. I saw the Pet Shop Boys over here in Tenerife a few years ago. I don't think anybody believed the actual Pet Shop Boys were going to turn up, but they did. One of the best concerts I've ever seen. I'm a huge Pet Shop Boys fan. So Gaz, Clint, Craig and Frank, if you can get me any memorabilia or an autograph or something, I'd be eternally grateful. Debbie and Tony listening from a sunny Montenegro. The rest of Dartboard Corner joined us this morning. The guys will all be together at frequencies. You

0: Big Barbecue Matt, very good morning to you. He's in Aldi or Lidl this morning. All the supermarkets are available. He's looking at car ramps or inflatable paddle boards.
1: Can you imagine no love? 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
0: To the big ace and his missus, locked in from Tenerife. You have to pull your own pint this time in the morning, mate.

Yeah, you know my views on the Pet Shop Boys. I'm slightly jealous this morning that the lorry drivers are taking them on tour of messaged in. That's nearly as good as the Pet Shop Boys messaging in my book, to be honest. At least to see the South Manchester crew, good morning. At Palace Lee. They'll be talking about running on a Saturday morning. One half of the Loveday Brothers checking in this morning. Your mum beat you to it this morning, though. She was on parade very early.

dog legally on Ascot Racecourse. I've got to say a very good morning to Grayson. Only 6 years old, dancing around the kitchen this morning. We love our younger listeners. What an education they get.

John. 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Excellent. Oh, Gaz. You're tempting me this morning. Can I get to Valencia on Thursday? I'm going to have a look at flights now.

So it's time to take a step back in time. We're going back to the year 1998. We're looking at the big songs from the big movies. We're starting off with a bit of brilliance, in my honest opinion. The film it's from, the first track, was only the 82nd biggest selling film of the year. Jackie Brown. One of Quentin Tarantino's lesser movies, shall we say. It is a piece of brilliance as a film. Robert De Niro is excellent. But this is taken from the soundtrack. Bobby Womack.

I am one day going to get round to doing a soul show. Bobby Womack across 110th Street, taken from the film Jackie Brown. In 1998, City of Angels was also out for another piece of brilliance.

0: going to shout out to Georgie this morning and the Seagulls playing in the Norfolk tournament. Under 16 girls, I'm assuming that's football. Out to the Cox family, poolside in Turkey. Ken in Farnborough, quick bike ride and frequencies. That's not a bad side, is it? Yeah, you bleed just to know you. Mike, get the run smashed from Big G. Don't go to see me. Julie,
1: I'm in my element this morning.

Wow, handsome cabbie, you're spoiling me this morning. Wow. West Ham Ben, welcome to the club in a week's time and see you in 3 weeks. Shots are plenty, mate. Steeplejack, enjoy. Has the accountant picked out a special cardigan for today? So we've gone back to the year 1998. We're looking at the big hits from the big movies. City of Angels, Nicolas Cage. I love this track, The Goo Goo Dolls, Iris. It's just pure brilliance. Not sure I've seen the film. However, it was the 22nd biggest film of the year.

also in 1998, The Wedding Singer. 21st biggest selling film of the year. Drew Barrymore, Adam Sandler. Brilliant soundtrack. So many to choose from, but we've gone with this morning.

Ski. Good morning, buddy. J-Boy, what I actually wanted to go with was the old lady. Doing the rap. The old Sugar Hill Gang. Dizzy and Molly, good morning. Bruno the dog. Let's see those paws in the air. Good morning, Grammy Farmer. You're a good weekend as well, mate. So Adam Sandler's film, The Wedding Singer, 21st biggest selling film of 1998. Yeah. So many tracks we could have taken off that, but I've not played Nucleus for a while. We're into the top 10 now. The 10th biggest film of 1998 was Good Will Hunting. I've got to be honest, I didn't think I'd get anything off the Good Will Hunting soundtrack. However,

Deborah, thank you very much. We aim to please. Cardsy, enjoy your Saturday morning run. Although there's nothing enjoyable about that. Mr. Roofing Paul, it's okay, I'll let you off this morning. It's a Saturday after all.

to Hemel's Chunky up in Manchester. So we're into the top 10 in terms of the biggest grossing films of 1998. Good Will Hunting was the number 10 film. I didn't think I'd get anything off the soundtrack, but Jerry Rafferty, Baker Street, why not? And it's not Bob Holness on the saxophone, by the way. Urban myth. The eighth biggest selling film back in 1998 was Godzilla. Good morning to Whitney and Lynn. Watering his lawn this morning. Chris the bike. No, it probably isn't, mate. Jim, enjoy the overtime.

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When I go to the ads at the top of the hour, Gaz, I'm off to check flights to Valencia for Thursday. I've got your number. I'm going to hold you to that.

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World Cup third play playoff game? Nah. The players just want to go home. They want to go on holiday. Not for me. I won't be watching it.

saw the eighth biggest film of 1998 was Godzilla. Jamiroquai on soundtrack duties. We're going to move into the top five now. And this one surprised me. The fifth biggest film of 1998 was The Waterboy, which I think is Adam

The fifth biggest selling film in 1998. We get a bit of Earth, Wind and Fire on the soundtrack. The fourth biggest film of 1998 was There's Something About Mary. Ben Stiller, Cameron Diaz. Could have gone with the Buttercups. However,

Joe Jackson, is she really going out with him? Taken from the Something About Mary. I could stay awake. Just which was the fourth biggest selling film of 1998. The third biggest selling film was Saving Private Ryan. Nothing on that soundtrack. The biggest selling film of that year was Titanic. And we weren't going there. So we're going with Armageddon, the second biggest film. And of course, Aerosmith. This will take us up to the Alps. We'll pay some bills. I'll check out flights to Valencia. This moment, forever. Every moment spent. At sea, accountant. Vamos España.

Shout out to Paul from Solihull. Apparently he's got a sore thumb. I've got to give a big shout out as well to Keely C. Good morning, Keely. She's having a run this morning across the Los Cristianos seafront. I popped in Rejoice to say hello. We like that.

think this was plenty of people's wedding song for Jamaica. Nice. Anyway, I'll see you on the other side for hour number two of the Morning Glory Breakfast Show live on the Mighty Centre Force.

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just like that, we are back on the other side. Hour number two incoming. The Morning Glory Breakfast Show with myself, ADB, with you through till 10 o'clock this morning. Right, jealous of everybody going to frequencies. So welcome aboard, wherever you're listening from, whatever platform you're listening on. And if you're on the Mixcloud TV, you'll see my view from the DJ booth here in Rejoice. We're live from here every Saturday morning at Los Cristianos, Tenerife. 07709 333 883. To Rihanna, you've got to get back to Tenerife, apparently. Morning, Shoesy. Simon, Almond the dog. Yes, indeed. Pat B, who's over in Ibiza at the moment. I've seen your socials, mate. Looks like you're having a good time.

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I've tried to find the Spanish equivalent, but I can't. 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

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Is that an hour in front or 2 hours in front? 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

I've just realised something. We do our little step back in time every Saturday morning between 8.30 and 9. This morning we did 1998 big hits from the big movies. So next week we've got the big hits from 1998. And then we've got 2 weeks of 1999. And I'm not going further than 2000. Because quite frankly, the music got rubbish. So in 3 weeks' time... Well, that's 4 weeks' time. We've got 3 weeks to get through, so in 4 weeks' time, we'll need a new little feature for the 8.30 to 9 o'clock slot. Any ideas? I'm thinking maybe one-hit wonders, maybe guilty pleasures, I don't know. You're my knight in shining armor. Hey, Millwall Charlie. It's a bit warm to be welding, mate.

Oh, I've done it now, haven't I? Me and my big mouth. I didn't realise the missus was listening this morning. She wants the new Saturday morning half an hour feature to just be Take That. I can't do half an hour to Take That every Saturday morning. She's now sending me a barbecue shopping list.

frequencies. I'm only slightly jealous. 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West Ham Brad. Cover versions. They've got to be good cover versions, though. I've got some beauties up my sleeve for cover versions.

0: morning to Mark and Lisa in Nottingham. See you guys in November. Looking forward to it. Summer anthems. Yeah, that's a possibility. Daniel Holiday wants half an hour of Shawaddy Waddy.
1: Great song, Under the Moon of Love, by the way.
0: Tracy, she's on my missus's side. Take that. Yeah, I thought you might.

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Shouting out to Nikki, Kate and Emily. I've got to give a shout out to all the Harrys in Smallfield. What are you loitering around for? That's all, Paul. Thank you, mate.

Call the Cab. The A to Z of band names. There's got to be one more Z than ZZ Top. Hello, Steve. Thank you, mate. Aaron, that'd just be one Led Zeppelin track for half an hour, mate.

show. Excited for Frequencies today? I think that's just about everybody. Especially those that are going. Goodie, cover versions. I think, yeah. Second shout for cover versions, so why not?

Paul in King's Lynn, yeah. Your hands against the cold. You're not wrong there, mate. A close encounter with a heart of out to Wayne and Greg. They're laying flooring this morning. Aaron, that's not a bad show. That first record you ever bought. That's a shame. Cause you got the light. Kerry loves wine, Orion loves Kerry. Morning, guys. Someone's got all the four over here.

All good, thank you, mate. Also, as well, I've got to give a big shout-out this morning to Hemingway's here in Tenerife. I was informed this week that they listen to Centre Force all the time. It's on in the cafe. And if my mate Craig's having breakfast in there this morning, good morning, Craig. Good morning, guys. Thank you for your support.

Don't be upset with me. I'll eat your croissant, don't worry, Neil. Don't worry. Tina says hello this morning, by the way, as well. Julie, stop it. Don't encourage her. And I can see where you're going with that.

if, like me, you're not going to frequencies. There's still plenty coming up on the Mighty Centre Force 883 today. Coming up at 10, Master Magma out of Vivid People. Alex Little's here at 12 with the Pineapple Music Club. The boy Benno, as always, is here at 2. Then we're going live from the Electric Ballroom and frequencies from 4. Grant Nalda takes over at 8. And then Liquid Ice is going to see your Saturday night out from 10.

0: John.
1: Thank you, buddy.
0: Lionel the Vinyl.
1: I finally got your name changed. Good morning, mate. Still having a game. I got a shout out to Jakey H, locked in this morning with his new DeWalt impact gun. It's the little things that keep people happy.

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However, I've got an half-decent day lined up. I'm going to go to the Los Abrigos Festival, and I'm going to sing loudly under Neil's balcony all night.

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1: Daniel Holiday. I'd give myself a 28-day ban if I played that. In the GMB product getaway blues. Marky Boy. Really? A banana or armor have that kind of effect on you, do they? I give it a che. The alphabet, yes, that's been suggested. A through to Z. She living the life just like a movie star. I'd get us through 26 weeks, wouldn't it? Tell him he's Dazza. Johnny's completed his centre force education this morning. Well done, Johnny.

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All right, Fraser. Well done, you. Ah, Steve, happy Saturday, right, back at ya. Mother Love Day, I'm not sure, but they do fly by. They always say time flies when you're having fun.

morning, Simo. That's a possibility, mate. We could go with that. I'm not against nicking other people's ideas. You were working as a waitress in a cocktail. Yeah, Jane and Mick, the alphabet has been suggested. And that is a

I got a shout out to Niall, Aaron and Wayne in the gym this morning. That's dedication. Denchi, good morning. Who won Hit Wonders, yeah? And a song each week that's the worst dance record of the year. Yeah, I know, I'd have to put Justin Gels in there. I see Canada Rob. Yes, it is morning in Canada. Not quite 5 a.m. yet. Wow. Cripsy, cheers, fella. And I'll see you in September. Stu Wickford, you're not wrong. Good morning, Big Sean. Hemel Darren messaged about an hour and 20 minutes ago and said he was delivering the sandwiches to you. He's got lost somewhere, mate.

Yes, handsome cabbie, that would work. I have to avoid them every week anyway. At Sharpie, good morning, buddy. And Kempo, morning to you too.

Johnny Knoxbridge. Cheers, fella. The look of love. Yes, I can. I've got to say good morning to Stanley, Polly, Stanley and Mum. I'm sure that makes sense to somebody. And a big shout out this morning to Max Isaac. Stop being lazy, mate. That's no excuse. Denchy. Songs from artists who have done jail time. Judge a book by the cover. Air Canada Rob, Dartboard Corner with you on that one. Songs from the adverts.

Would that fill half an hour every Saturday morning? Mother Love Day. Dead artists. Out to Mal, doing a 5K run for a cancer charity today. Well done, Mal. Paul a cab, yes, that's not a bad shout.

only slightly jealous. Denchy, stop it. Dartboard corner. Yes, we could have a school disco, I suppose. Anyway, enjoy Frequency if you go in. Whatever you're doing for the rest of the day. If you're not, enjoy your weekend. Thanks for the company this morning. Pleasure as always. I'll be back next Saturday morning, 8 a.m. Bright-eyed, bushy-tailed. Vamos, España is what I say.

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family, Tabletop Nick and Lynn. Happy Saturday. We got Kempo with us, out to Kempo. Stuart in Shropshire, out to you.

As you just mentioned about the retro stuff, I'm currently camping in a 1973 VW camper van. Mark and Buzz, the Border Terrier. I want to see that. I bet that's wicked. Going out to Becky K. My QB, you got this, babe. I'm so proud of you. Big love.

out to the Godfreys, me and the wife, 28th anniversary today. Congratulations. We're going to end the show on another banger. Hope you enjoyed the first hour. That went really, really quickly. We're going to play one more and bring you to the ad break. 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And then we are back with another hour of your party that plays it all.

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we'll be celebrating my 40th birthday at Ray's in London Bridge. Vivid People presents the summer of 86, the year I was born. With an exclusive 80s set, he has never done an 80s set before. Grant Nelson, legendary.

I take you back like it's yesterday. To the 70s, the 80s, the 90s, the noughties. This is Vivid People, baby. The party that plays it all.

been incredible again and again. Every time I'm up here, yous are the reason and yous are the one that make it. Keep doing what you're doing. I hope you have the best weekend. I hope you have an amazing week. I will see you all soon. I'm signing out on this one. Alex Little will be up after the ads. It's going to be brilliant. Keep it locked. I've got one more thing to say. Did we do it?

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1: Hey, hey, hey, how's everyone doing? I'm back again. Yes, it was only a couple of weeks ago I was here. Massive shout out to the wonderful Charlie Magri. Fantastic show there for the last 2 hours. My wife Denise was dancing around the kitchen, singing her head off as always. So you got me now for the next 2 hours. We're going to be playing some soul, some funk, some disco for the next hour. And then for the second hour, we're going to play some beach house vocal classics for all of you who are out there in Ibiza at the moment.

I've played this a few times on my show. Absolutely love this mix. Those of you who keep asking, is it George Michael? No, it's not George Michael. It's a guy called Robert Bartko. He's the vocalist on this. Have a listen, see what you think.

And a shout out to Lionel Divinal in Gravesend. Good afternoon to you, mate. Welcome to the show. Out to Stu, out to Charlotte in Derby. Glad you joined us. And a shout out to Anthony the painter. He's working today in Watford and it's his 31st birthday. Happy birthday, Anthony, from all of us here at Centre Force Radio.

And a shout out to the Wilkes and Sons scaffolding crew, also on their way to Frequency. And apparently they're looking forward to dancing with their best friend, Lorraine. Lorraine Smith, that is.

Oh, I better explain something to you here. Glenn from Wallytown, who is talking about, was it the original voice of George Michael? Not as he's still singing. That's pretty obvious, we think. But his voice is still around on record.

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How you doing, mate? Thank you for that. That's absolutely brilliant. And a shout out to Eric and Dexter.

Theatrico 88. How you doing? Been a while. But I can see the magic in your life. And out to the red band man. He's locked in. I've never seen that before. I've heard a white band man, but

Chester, and his amazing grandmother. She loves this show. She sings along all the time. He's now got to buy her a smartphone or a Bluetooth speaker so she can listen to Centreforce all the time.

to John D. Bushy. Very good afternoon to you. Thank you for that text. And this in from Scott Petra and Ruby in Tenerife. They say, happy anniversary, Mr. Valentine. At LD Landscapes on the Saturday. Are we all working today, are you?

And a shout out to Hemel Darren. Also out to Big Sean as well. And a shout out to Tel Aviv Dazza. He's locked in with his house guest today. That's Johnny.

Another shout out to Johnny P. I'm really sorry, mate, but this is on catch up now. I don't know how far back you're talking about. You'll have to go and listen back on the rewind. I'll post it up on Facebook when it comes out.

Ace the Bass and Bez of the Wife. They're in Leicestershire, knocked on this afternoon. Good afternoon to you. Out to Sean and Sophia.

to Tracy in Hartford. Thank you very much for that text. Safe driving. And a shout out to Brownie.

to Millwall Joe in the Surrey Hills. Out to Cool Mo D and Johnny G. Good afternoon. And a shout out to Ethan and Andrew working hard out in Holland. Stay itchy, boys, it says here.

proper gonna wind me up. Oh, those who are worried that Lee the store detective is watching the

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up to the Shell Margate crew. I'm just trying to think where you guys are. There's only one Shell garage, that's opposite my house. But I don't think it's there. Apparently they're on the way to Frequencies. They're all meeting up at Dartford Corner. They say, let's do this, Centre Force family. Yeah, what a fantastic afternoon you're in for. And a shout out to Bista Roofing Paul. Apparently it's very overcast today in Northamptonshire. And a shout out to Giblet Jane.

to Mickey Windsor, out to Kerry Newby on their way to Birchington. That's just up the road from the Margate Studio, that is. Looking for love, so we build from hills, love, a foundation. Out to Chris, out to Freya, and the Binaricky Massive. Got

if you're looking at the clock, it's just after 20 past one today on Saturday the afternoon, the 18th of July 2026. This is the Pineapple Music Club on Centrefold Radio. If you want to get a shout out between now or any time, 07093338883, we always love to hear from you.

Got a shout out to Mary O'Connor. Apparently she's a shoe thief in Lanzarote today, but she's dancing around the pool. Absolutely brilliant. Have a great afternoon. And a shout out to Hunky Steve. He's absolutely gutted at his missed frequencies today.

to the Liverpool crew, out to Bruno the dog. Thank you for that text, mate. And a shout out to the skanking blue boy in Maida Vale. Good afternoon to you. And a shout out to Untold in Petswood.

vocals that you can sing along to. If you want to get a shout out on this show, 07709 333 883. Keep the number for every other show as well.

a shout out to Nick, out to Emma. They're on their way for Fatboy Slim today. And another shout out to Stewie Wickford. Thanks, mate. And a shout out to Adrian in Reigate. Thank you very much for that text. He's working today listening to Centre Force Radio. Well, that keeps you smiling, doesn't it, eh? Very good afternoon out to Hemel J. How you doing, fella?

And there's a message here for Paul Hawkins. It says, thank you for sorting out another great holiday for us all. We love you always, from Suzanne. There you go. And this out to the Chorley crew, also sent a photograph, sitting in a digger, working this afternoon. Good afternoon, guys. That is a big pile of

another shout out to Karen from Highbury. Good afternoon to you. And a shout out to the Cox family. They're around the swimming pool in Turkey this afternoon. Out to JCP Plumbing and Repairs in Tenerife. And a shout out to Paul, out to Maddie and the Oyster Crew. They're in Banbury in Oxfordshire. And a shout out to Macy the Maggot, sunning herself in Playa Blanca. Very good afternoon to you. Welcome. Big shout out to all the Tenerife crew that seem to be locking in now for Benno's show. Shout out to Spot On Holiday Hire. And a shout out to Shell, out to Chris, they're locked on. Good afternoon.

want to shout out to the Rock and Ribs crew down in Somerset. That comes from Chelsea, Foz, Al and Ryan. Good afternoon.

0: But Joni got a last minute golden ticket en route now to Camden. Have a great afternoon.
1: Take this chance tonight. Step into the light. Forget your fears and I will take you there.
0: And a shout out to Claire, bringing her friends back from Gatwick.
1: You can feel it.
0: And a shout out to Ange, out to Neil, they're painting today.

And a shout out to the Pompey Massive, out to Michelle and Big Al T. Good afternoon to you. Down there, and I think that you won't. And it's just in from Pete. He says, can I have a shout out for my gorgeous wife, Lorna? Of course you can. Just done it for you, mate. And a shout out to Pezza from Bedford. Good afternoon, mate.

house set would be complete without this. I want to thank everybody who got involved today in our first hour of funk, soul and disco, and the beach house classics that we've been playing this afternoon for the second hour. I've had a blast. Thank you everybody who's texting. I hope I got to you all. You can catch me probably in the next month or so, as I say, the Saturday Pineapple Club. We do it on rotation until they ask me next time. I'm going to let this one play out for you. It's such a great track. Cheerio!

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With that house music, you can't go wrong.

front. I'm keeping on with my words so strong. Pure perfection from beginning to the end. I'm here once again. Blow your mind with the rock in front. 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I'm keeping on with my words so strong. Pure perfection from beginning to the end.

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out to the Johnny Boy. Shout out to Danny Poulter and Benos Durrington crew heading to Southampton. Raving, misbehaving. Love that. Saturday night. Partying out in Southampton. Stay safe, boys.

got myself Grant Norden taking you through till 10 p.m. tonight. Slight difference in time, 8 till 10 tonight. Fast approaching the hour. Remember, don't go anywhere, we've still got

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I hope you're all enjoying the tunes tonight. 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

10 minutes left. I want to say thank you again for hanging out. Thank you for spending part of your Saturday night with us. I see you, Charles Lake. How you living, buddy? Up next, my man, Center Force's very own Anthony P. Keep it locked in. We're going to make this a smooth landing. You ready?

0: Senza Fus!
1: Oi, oi! And it's breaking you in on a Sunday morning. Sunday morning!

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I know you have Santa Claus locked on the way home, even if you've reached by now, because I know it's still going on. And let me know how it went today as well. Over there,

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Out to Sully. I'm glad the England game went well. I see we won 6-4. I never thought that in a million years we'd win, but they did. 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What's going out to Sully?

This is it goes out to the whole Centrefold family, old, new, near, wide, and watching down under. Big love. It's coming from Lenny from Slough. Loving the message, mate. Down the man. Hit me up tomorrow, mate. We'll have a little chat, all right? Out to Dan.

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Welcome's going out to Woodsy M from Cornwall tonight. Blessings. Got you live for one cent. Hope the gig went well, mate. Out to Woodsy M from Cornwall. Cheers for being locked, brother. 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

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It's all about collecting, Mr. Downer Man. Love that. Keep Norway loving it right about now. 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

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Welcome to the program. Going out to Santa Fools' very own, Mr. Jamie F. Evening, Jamie. Good morning, really, isn't it?

to Big Bill, out to the Randall. Next message reads, please, a big shout and hugs to Victoria from Chesham. Kindest and the cutest, funniest girl you'll ever meet. Who's that coming from? Let us know, please. Come on, send your name over. Bit of chrome, bit of time. Big shouts going out to the Chrome and Time boys. I'll be seeing you very soon as it goes. I'm DJing somewhere and they're headlining. I can't wait.

Angelina and Mark just done that, mate. Once again, that's with Mr. Big T. He wants to pick up Cheeky and Nicola. I guess she was with them all tonight, yeah? Out to the Big T.

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Welcome's going out to Mo. What's the shout to the England team? Yep, they've done well tonight. They've done well all tournament. It wasn't us that lost us the semi-final. It weren't the boys. You know who's to blame.

я блин, у тебя, бляша. First hour, done and dusted with the end, right here, Santa Claus. Two dogs, one the ref, it was our manager, oh, I reckon. Half a game to go, let's play with 12 defenders.